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firm and attempted. 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The king is coming. We must be a witness. There's a great wedding. Don't sleep for he gets us.

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2: 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Pretend I'm not fighting. Keep it inside.